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3: Ladies and gentlemen, boys and girls, hi, it's Uncle Seal again。今日听众问萧叔叔，我英文点样讲？喂，我而家忙紧，转头打俾你咧。我而家忙紧一啲嘢咧。如果你话 I'm busy at the moment 咧，都唔系唔得。Okay, I'm busy at the moment。busy busy 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In a bit 咧，即系等一阵。咁咧，听落去咧就会好有礼貌啦，同埋咧唔会太过骨啦。听一次咯 ，I'm sort of in the middle of something. I'm sort of 加埋个 sort of 咧，就仲更加婉转多少少。I'm sort of in the middle of something at the moment. I'm sort of in the middle of something. Can I call you back in a bit? Can I call you back in a bit? 我转头先打翻俾你啦，好唔好啊？咁样。就非常之有礼貌啦。今日讲到呢度，希望解答各位听众嘅问题。拜拜。
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